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2: This evening, we drop back into the 50s by morning with fair skies. Sunshine and a little more humidity, highs in the lower 80s Tuesday, the chance of some late day or evening thunderstorms, and a few thunderstorms with humidity expected on Wednesday. From the Stormwatch 9 Weather Center, I'm meteorologist Kevin Skorupa on 105.9 WMEX FM.
3: It's 70 degrees.

0: 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Their phone number is 603-350-4141. 603-350-4141.
1: This evening, we drop back into the 50s by morning with fair skies. Sunshine and a little more humidity, highs in the lower 80s Tuesday, the chance of some late day or evening thunderstorms, and a few thunderstorms with humidity expected on Wednesday. From the Stormwatch 9 Weather Center, I'm meteorologist Kevin Skorupa on 105.9 WMEX FM.
2: It's 67 degrees.

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2: This evening, we drop back into the 50s by morning with fair skies. Sunshine and a little more humidity, highs in the lower 80s Tuesday, the chance of some late day or evening thunderstorms, and a few thunderstorms with humidity expected on Wednesday. From the Stormwatch 9 Weather Center, I'm meteorologist Kevin Skorupa on 105.9 WMEX FM.
0: It's 66 degrees.

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2: This evening, we drop back into the 50s by morning with fair skies. Sunshine and a little more humidity, highs in the lower 80s Tuesday, the chance of some late day or evening thunderstorms, and a few thunderstorms with humidity expected on Wednesday. From the Stormwatch 9 Weather Center, I'm meteorologist Kevin Skorupa on 105.9 WMEX FM.
0: It's 63 degrees.

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1: 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They're open Monday and Tuesday from 9 to 4:30, Wednesday through Friday from 9 to 7:30, Saturday from 9 to 4, and Sundays from 9 to 2. 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Their phone number is 603-350-4141. 603-350-4141.
2: This evening, we drop back into the 50s by morning with fair skies. Sunshine and a little more humidity, highs in the lower 80s Tuesday, the chance of some late day or evening thunderstorms, and a few thunderstorms with humidity expected on Wednesday. From the Stormwatch 9 Weather Center, I'm meteorologist Kevin Skorupa on 105.9 WMEX FM.
0: It's 63 degrees.

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2: This evening, we drop back into the 50s by morning with fair skies. Sunshine and a little more humidity, highs in the lower 80s Tuesday, the chance of some late day or evening thunderstorms, and a few thunderstorms with humidity expected on Wednesday. From the Stormwatch 9 Weather Center, I'm meteorologist Kevin Skorupa on 105.9 WMEX FM.
0: It's 62 degrees.

Hey, it's Old Aching Adenoid, Johnny Woo Woo Ginsburg, with another blast from the past, another Wemex Forgotten 45.

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1: 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Their phone number is 603-350-4141. 603-350-4141.
2: This evening, we drop back into the 50s by morning with fair skies. Sunshine and a little more humidity, highs in the lower 80s Tuesday, the chance of some late day or evening thunderstorms, and a few thunderstorms with humidity expected on Wednesday. From the Stormwatch 9 Weather Center, I'm meteorologist Kevin Skorupa on 105.9 WMEX FM.
0: It's 61 degrees.

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2: This evening, we drop back into the 50s by morning with fair skies. Sunshine and a little more humidity, highs in the lower 80s Tuesday, the chance of some late day or evening thunderstorms, and a few thunderstorms with humidity expected on Wednesday. From the Stormwatch 9 Weather Center, I'm meteorologist Kevin Skorupa on 105.9 WMEX FM.
0: It's 61 degrees.

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Another forgotten 45 you almost did forget.

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0: This is Arnie Woo Woo Ginsburg. 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Are you going cuckoo? Let's bring it back right now with another great Wemex Forgotten 45.
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2: Mostly cloudy today, with a high near 78. Windy with gusts as high as 25 miles per hour. Tonight, showers and thunderstorms, low around 62. New rainfall between a quarter and a half an inch possible. Tomorrow, showers likely and possibly a thunderstorm, mainly after 5 p.m. Mostly cloudy with a high near 83. Tomorrow night, partly cloudy, low around 58. Showers likely and possibly a thunderstorm. And Thursday, sunny with a high near 79. And that's the latest forecast.
3: It's 57 degrees.

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2: Some sunny breaks today, and you will notice a little more humidity in the air through the afternoon. There will be the chance of a passing shower or storm. Temperatures will be in the lower 80s. Chance of some heavier downpours in spots tonight as temperatures slowly drop back into the 60s. That humidity remains for one more day tomorrow as a front approaches in the afternoon. A few more showers or storms, highs in the lower 80s, and then mid and upper 70s with sunshine and more comfortable conditions on Thursday. From the Stormwatch 9 Weather Center, I'm meteorologist Kevin Skorupa on 105.9 WMEX FM.
3: It's 57 degrees.

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2: With SRN News, I'm Jason Weicker. The president's new plane getting an upgrade to make it much safer. Here's correspondent Laura Winters.
3: President Trump telling reporters the new Air Force One will be taken out of service for a few weeks for a security upgrade. He was asked by a reporter on the tarmac about the plane's technology and ability to safeguard against an incoming missile strike.
4: It has a lot, and, it has a lot of capability, but as I understand it, in about a month or so, they're going to send it to have it be maxed out.
3: Laura Winters reporting.
2: Senator Darlene Graham says she is running for a full term in her late brother Lindsey Graham's Senate seat out of South Carolina. She, of course, was sworn in last week to fill the remaining months of her brother's term. A suspect in custody now, that after an attack outside a federal building in New York.
5: An explosive device detonated outside of a federal building in Lower Manhattan, New York, injuring two people. The FBI says one person is in custody, and the Joint Terrorism Task Force is investigating. The building houses several federal offices, including the FBI's New York office and an immigration court. Willie Nelson, the White House.
2: Federal health officials have remained focused on lettuce from Taylor Farms as the source of an outbreak, that despite inaccurate test results reported over the weekend. And now suddenly the world of sports is thinking, could this really be happening? Chances are, no, it may not happen, but it could. Southeastern Conference Commissioner Greg Sankey says the SEC having serious talks about breaking away from the NCAA. He says school presidents are very frustrated and considering major changes. He emphasizes nothing has been decided as yet. This is SRN News.
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7: 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The Red Sox extended their winning streak to 14 games after rallying for a 6-5 victory over the Baltimore Orioles at Fenway Park. Caleb Durbin hit a go-ahead solo homer in the bottom of the eighth. Boston will continue its three-game series tonight. The Yankees opened their series against the Pittsburgh Pirates with an 8-5 win at Yankee Stadium. Jazz Chisholm Jr. went 2-for-4 with a pair of homers and 5 RBIs. New York has won back-to-back games and will continue its three-game set tonight. The Mets came up short in their series opener against the Brewers after falling 8-3 in Milwaukee. Freddy Peralta surrendered 7 runs on 8 hits and 2 walks. New York has dropped 2 of its last 3 and will continue its 3-game set tonight. And that's the WMEX Sports Flash. 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
2: Some sunny breaks today, and you will notice a little more humidity in the air through the afternoon. There will be the chance of a passing shower or storm. Temperatures will be in the lower 80s. Chance of some heavier downpours in spots tonight as temperatures slowly drop back into the 60s. That humidity remains for one more day tomorrow as a front approaches in the afternoon. A few more showers or storms, highs in the lower 80s, and then mid and upper 70s with sunshine and more comfortable conditions on Thursday. From Stormwatch 9 Weather Center, I'm meteorologist Kevin Skorupa on 105.9 WMEX.

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0: It's 6:32. It's 57 degrees at 105.9 WMEX.

0: Let's see what's in the news this morning. Research shows that you end up eating just as many calories and just as much fat at a sit-down restaurant as you do at a fast food place. And to add insult to injury, you're expected to tip.
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2: Some sunny breaks today, and you will notice a little more humidity in the air through the afternoon. There will be the chance of a passing shower or storm. Temperatures will be in the lower 80s. Chance of some heavier downpours in spots tonight as temperatures slowly drop back into the 60s. That humidity remains for one more day tomorrow as a front approaches in the afternoon. A few more showers or storms, highs in the lower 80s, and then mid and upper 70s with sunshine and more comfortable conditions on Thursday. From the Stormwatch 9 Weather Center, I'm meteorologist Kevin Skorupa on 105.9 WMEX FM.
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2: With SRN News, I'm Rich Thomason in Washington. On orders from President Trump, additional 50% tariffs are going to be imposed on some Canadian imports. Mr. Trump accuses Canadians of unfairly discriminating against American autos, alcohol, and dairy products. Iran remains defiant.
3: 10 consecutive nights of U.S. strikes haven't forced Tehran to loosen its grip on the Strait of Hormuz, through which about a fifth of all traded crude oil and natural gas previously passed. The UK's Maritime Trade Operations Agency says it's received multiple reports of a tanker being hit by a projectile 8 nautical miles off the coast of Oman. Iran's paramilitary Revolutionary Guard claimed the attack and those on two other ships targeted in the waterway since Sunday. As fighting has intensified between the US and Iran, mediators have stepped up efforts to revive the interim peace deal signed last month.
2: The BBC's Yolande Nell. Later today, Lebanon's president will meet with President Trump at the White House. Former U.S. Army soldier is under arrest in New York City, accused of starting a fire and firing a pellet gun outside a lower Manhattan federal building. The FBI describes Andrew Arabaca as an anti-American, anti-government extremist. Senator Darlene Graham announces that she's running for a full term in her late brother Lindsey Graham's Senate seat, sharing her decision with Fox News Channel Sean Hannity. Darlene Graham was sworn in last week to fill the remaining months of her brother's term, which comes to an end in January. Tropical Storm Bertha, strengthening in the Gulf of Mexico, moving toward the Florida Panhandle. Tropical storm warning extends from the Florida-Alabama border to Louisiana. On Wall Street this morning, Dow futures 179 points higher. NASDAQ futures are up 400 points. This is SRN News.
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5: Good morning. This is Jerry Gilbert with the WMEX Sports Flash. The Red Sox extended their winning streak to 14 games after rallying for a 6-5 victory over the Baltimore Orioles at Fenway Park. Caleb Durbin hit a go-ahead solo homer in the bottom of the eighth. Boston will continue its three-game series tonight. The Yankees opened their series against the Pittsburgh Pirates with an 8-5 win at Yankee Stadium. Jazz Chisholm Jr. went 2-for-4 with a pair of homers and 5 RBIs. New York has won back-to-back games and will continue its three-game set tonight. The Mets came up short in their series opener against the Brewers after falling 8-3 in Milwaukee. Freddy Peralta surrendered 7 runs on 8 hits and 2 walks. New York has dropped 2 of its last 3 and will continue its three-game set tonight. And that's the WMEX Sports Flash. 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
2: Some sunny breaks today, and you will notice a little

0: more humidity in the air through the afternoon. There will be the chance of a passing shower or storm. Temperatures will be in the lower 80s. Chance of some heavier downpours in spots tonight as temperatures slowly drop back into the 60s. That humidity remains for one more day tomorrow as a front approaches in the afternoon. A few more showers or storms, highs in the lower 80s, and then mid and upper 70s with sunshine and more comfortable conditions on Thursday. From Stormwatch 9 Weather Center, I'm meteorologist Kevin Skorupa on 105.9 WMEX FM.
1: It's 59 degrees at 105.9 WMEX FM.

0: Let's see what's in the news this morning. A boy in China recovered from damage to the inside of his nose after he hit a battery from a watch up his nostril for 6 months. The battery started to rust and corrode, causing a smell that forced his parents to take him to a doctor.
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2: Some sunny breaks today, and you will notice a little more humidity in the air through the afternoon. There will be the chance of a passing shower or storm. Temperatures will be in the lower 80s. Chance of some heavier downpours in spots tonight as temperatures slowly drop back into the 60s. That humidity remains for one more day tomorrow as a front approaches in the afternoon. A few more showers or storms, highs in the lower 80s, and then mid and upper 70s with sunshine and more comfortable conditions on Thursday. From Stormwatch 9 Weather Center, I'm meteorologist Kevin Skorupa on 105.9 WMEX FM.
0: It's 60 degrees at 105.9 WMEX FM.
3: Hi, this is Arnie Woo Woo Ginsburg, and when you're a cuckoo, clock goes off first thing in the morning, you got to tune in to Gary James, the wake-up guy on WMEX.

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2: With SRN News, I'm Rich Thomason in Washington. The sound of warning sirens pierces the air in Bahrain as Iran continues lashing out at its neighbors, targeting those countries with missiles as hostilities with the U.S. intensify. For a 10th straight night, American forces and the Iranians have traded fire. Meanwhile, behind-the-scenes efforts to get the U.S.-Iran ceasefire back on track continue. U.S. trade dispute with Canada is heating up, with President Trump announcing plans for 50% tariffs on certain Canadian goods.
3: These are really sweeping tariffs imposed by the United States against certain items imported from Canada. Donald Trump says this is a retaliation for what he called unequal treatment of U.S. cars, dairy, and alcohol. But certain items that are exported from Canada will be exempt from this list, and they include energy, potash, critical minerals, and fish. Now, these new tariffs are going to be delayed, and I think this is significant, by 30 days. So it does allow for some negotiation.
2: The BBC's Peter Bowes. Tropical storm warning posted extending from the Florida-Alabama line to Louisiana. It comes as Tropical Storm Bertha continues to strengthen in the Gulf of America. Out in the eastern Pacific, Hurricane Fausto has formed far from Mexico's Baja California Peninsula. As of now, it poses no threat to land. And the threat of violent storms in the Northeast, resulting in numerous flight cancellations. Didn't take Senator Darlene Graham long to make up her mind. She tells Fox News' Sean Hannity that she will run for a full term in her late brother Lindsey Graham's U.S. Senate seat. Watching Wall Street, the Dow futures are up 171 points. NASDAQ futures almost 400 points higher. This is SRN News.
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6: 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The Red Sox extended their winning streak to 14 games after rallying for a 6-5 victory over the Baltimore Orioles at Fenway Park. Caleb Durbin hit a go-ahead solo homer in the bottom of the eighth. Boston will continue its three-game series tonight. The Yankees opened their series against the Pittsburgh Pirates with an 8-5 win at Yankee Stadium. Jazz Chisholm Jr. went 2-for-4 with a pair of homers and five RBIs. New York has won back-to-back games and will continue its three-game set tonight. The Mets came up short in their series opener against the Brewers after falling 8-3 in Milwaukee. Freddy Peralta surrendered 7 runs on 8 hits and 2 walks. New York has dropped 2 of its last 3 and will continue its 3-game set tonight. And that's the WMEX Sports Flash. 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
2: Some sunny breaks today, and you will notice a little more humidity in the air through the afternoon. There will be the chance of a passing shower or storm. Temperatures will be in the lower 80s. Chance of some heavier downpours in spots tonight as temperatures slowly drop back into the 60s. That humidity remains for one more day tomorrow as a front approaches in the afternoon. A few more showers or storms, highs in the lower 80s, and then mid and upper 70s with sunshine and more comfortable conditions on Thursday. From Stormwatch 9 Weather Center, I'm meteorologist Kevin Skorupa on 105.9 WMEX FM.
1: It's 63 degrees at 105.9 WMEX FM.

with a preacher man who asked, were you bound on such a cold, dark afternoon? As we drove on through the rain, as he listened, I explained, and he left me

0: Let's see what's in the news this morning. Two men in Germany carrying stolen computers and TVs flagged down a taxi to transport their loot home. The taxi driver first helped the thieves load bulky boxes of stolen goods in front of a law office at about 1 a.m. and then drove them to their apartment. After collecting his fare and a generous tip, the taxi driver notified the police, who later raided the apartment and found other stolen items from previous burglaries.
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2: Some sunny breaks today, and you will notice a little more humidity in the air through the afternoon. There will be the chance of a passing shower or storm. Temperatures will be in the lower 80s. Chance of some heavier downpours in spots tonight as temperatures slowly drop back into the 60s. That humidity remains for one more day tomorrow as a front approaches in the afternoon. A few more showers or storms, highs in the lower 80s, and then mid and upper 70s with sunshine and more comfortable conditions on Thursday. From the Stormwatch 9 Weather Center, I'm meteorologist Kevin Skorupa on 105.9 WMEX FM.
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2: That's RN News. I'm Rich Thomason in Washington. It's 10 nights and counting for the stepped-up U.S. assaults on Iran.
3: U.S. military footage of warplanes taking off and targets in Iran being hit early Tuesday. The aim to further degrade Iranian military capabilities used to attack commercial shipping in the Strait of Hormuz. And Tehran again struck back, attacking a tanker in the strait, forcing its crew to abandon ship.
4: The punitive nature of these strikes...
3: Jason Campbell at the Middle East Institute.
4: If they were going to pull the regime to the negotiating table under better terms, I think that would have happened by now.
3: Pakistan continues to press its diplomatic efforts. However, with three U.S. soldiers killed since Friday and a third missing, President Trump's threatening Iran will pay many times over. I'm Ben Thomas.
2: Bertha is big and getting bigger all the time. The tropical storm bulking up out in the Gulf of America. The National Hurricane Center's Philippe Papin is urging people along the Gulf Coast keep an eye on the storm and steer clear of the water.
5: We do have tropical storm watches and warnings in effect for portions of the Florida Panhandle, coastal Alabama, Mississippi, and then also the Louisiana coastline. And in fact, the city of New Orleans, the metro area, is currently under a tropical storm watch.
2: A storm expected to sweep ashore, moving inland along coastal Louisiana tomorrow evening into Thursday morning. Five people died in a river near Columbus, Ohio over the weekend. Four of them went into the water to help a swimmer in distress, and they, too, wound up in trouble. Ultimately, all lost their lives. President Trump says a steep tariffs plan for many Canadian imports are retaliation for Canada discriminating against U.S. imports. On Wall Street, Dow futures 159 points higher. This is SRN News.
6: Back to Genesis with Dr. John Morris, scientist with the Institute for Creation Research. Dr. Morris, what were the flying dinosaurs?
7: Chris, the flying reptiles like the pterodactyls were not really dinosaurs. By definition, dinosaurs walked on land with bones different from the flying reptiles. But they're often in the same discussion, usually as being huge reptiles from the great age of reptiles. Of course, I disagree with the term age of reptiles. I think all animals were created during creation week, flying animals on day 5 and land animals on day 6. But, you know, there's a lot of evidence that these flying reptiles lived at the same time as humans. Sober historians of yesteryear describe such beasts and even drew pictures of them. And the American Indians even drew pictures of the Thunderbird, and their drawings are similar to the Pteranodon. 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
10: 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This is Jerry Gilbert with the WMEX Sports Flash. The Red Sox extended their winning streak to 14 games after rallying for a 6-5 victory over the Baltimore Orioles at Fenway Park. Caleb Durbin hit a go-ahead solo homer in the bottom of the eighth. Boston will continue its three-game series tonight. The Yankees opened their series against the Pittsburgh Pirates with an 8-5 win at Yankee Stadium. Jazz Chisholm Jr. went 2-for-4 with a pair of homers and 5 RBIs. New York has won back-to-back games and will continue its three-game set tonight. The Mets came up short in their series opener against the Brewers after falling 8-3 in Milwaukee. Freddie Peralta surrendered 7 runs on 8 hits and 2 walks. New York has dropped 2 of its last 3 and will continue its 3-game set tonight. And that's the WMEX Sports Flash. 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
1: Some sunny breaks today, and you will notice a little more humidity in the air through the afternoon. There will be the chance of a passing shower or storm. Temperatures will be in the lower 80s. Chance of some heavier downpours in spots tonight as temperatures slowly drop back into the 60s. That humidity remains for one more day tomorrow as a front approaches in the afternoon. A few more showers or storms, highs in the lower 80s, and then mid and upper 70s with sunshine and more comfortable conditions on Thursday. From Stormwatch 9 Weather Center, I'm meteorologist Kevin Skorupa on 105.9 WMEX-FM.
0: It's 68 degrees at 105.9 WMEX-FM.

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2: Some sunny breaks today, and you will notice a little more humidity in the air through the afternoon. There will be the chance of a passing shower or storm. Temperatures will be in the lower 80s. Chance of some heavier downpours in spots tonight as temperatures slowly drop back into the 60s. That humidity remains for one more day tomorrow as a front approaches in the afternoon. A few more showers or storms, highs in the lower 80s, and then mid and upper 70s with sunshine and more comfortable conditions on Thursday. From the Storm Watch 9 Weather Center, I'm meteorologist Kevin Skorupa on 105.9 WMEX FM.
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What a way to start a Tuesday morning, Grassroots Midnight Confessions. Good morning, Rochester. It's Tuesday, July the 21st, 2026. The Dick Taylor Show is on the air until 3 o'clock this afternoon. I'm going to play for you the most amazing oldies. Here's one from the Box Tops.

You ask me when, I tell you never. Never, my love, Association. On a Tuesday morning in the Lilac City. Got a crazy weather day coming up today. More on that with our forecast. But right now, here's Brenda Lee.

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2: Some sunny breaks today, and you will notice a little more humidity in the air through the afternoon. There will be the chance of a passing shower or storm. Temperatures will be in the lower 80s. Chance of some heavier downpours in spots tonight as temperatures slowly drop back into the 60s. That humidity remains for one more day tomorrow as a front approaches in the afternoon. A few more showers or storms, highs in the lower 80s, and then mid and upper 70s with sunshine and more comfortable conditions on Thursday. From the Storm Watch 9 Weather Center, I'm meteorologist Kevin Skorupa on 105.9 WMEX FM.
0: It's 72 degrees at WMEX FM.

Elvis Presley and Suspicious Minds on the Dick Taylor Tuesday Show. The Spalding High School class of 1957 is going to hold its 69th class reunion on Thursday, August 6th at 11:30 a.m. at the Granite Steakhouse, 11 Farmington Road here in Rochester. For more information, you can contact Donnie Allen of the class of 57. Donnie Allen's number 702-645-0873. 702-645-0873. She's not there. It's the Zombies on Wemex.

That's Beatles' Hey Jude on the Dick Taylor Tuesday Show. It's a great song from Elton John. Don't let the sun go down on me. On Wemex.

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2: Some sunny breaks today, and you will notice a little more humidity in the air through the afternoon. There will be the chance of a passing shower or storm. Temperatures will be in the lower 80s. Chance of some heavier downpours in spots tonight as temperatures slowly drop back into the 60s. That humidity remains for one more day tomorrow as a front approaches in the afternoon. A few more showers or storms, highs in the lower 80s, and then mid and upper 70s with sunshine and more comfortable conditions on Thursday. From Storm Watch 9 Weather Center, I'm meteorologist Kevin Skorupa on 105.9 WMEX-FM.
0: It's 73 degrees at WMEX-FM.

0: 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It's just a minute before 11 a.m.
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be with you. That's Dusty Springfield kicking off the 11 o'clock hour of the Dick Taylor Tuesday show. And the hits just keep on coming. A Four Seasons up next. Save it for me, will you?

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This day in 1973, Philadelphia singer-songwriter Jim Croce scored the first of two U.S. chart toppers with a self-penned song called Bad, Bad Leroy Brown. 3 months later, however, the 30-year-old artist perished in a plane crash, and his single Time in a Bottle, released that November after he had perished, would become the third posthumous number one hit in the history of the Billboard Hot 100. I'll play you that song now. It's a goodie. Jim Croce, Time in a Bottle on WMEX.

Jay and the Americans walking in the rain on the Nick Taylor Tuesday show with a good song from the Vogues. Turn around, look at me.

0: 105.9 WMEX FM, home of the good guys. And I'm one of them. I'm Dick Taylor.
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2: Some sunny breaks today, and you will notice a little more humidity in the air through the afternoon. There will be the chance of a passing shower or storm. Temperatures will be in the lower 80s. Chance of some heavier downpours in spots tonight as temperatures slowly drop back into the 60s. That humidity remains for one more day tomorrow as a front approaches in the afternoon. A few more showers or storms, highs in the lower 80s, and then mid and upper 70s with sunshine and more comfortable conditions on Thursday. From the Stormwatch 9 Weather Center, I'm meteorologist Kevin Skorupa on 105.9 WMEX FM.
0: It's 73 degrees at WMEX FM.

Cheers and good thing on the Dick Taylor Tuesday show. Our American Red Cross is alerting the public to an emergency blood shortage after the nation's blood supply fell nearly 25% in June. Now, the shortage comes during the height of the trauma season when hospitals frequently see increased demand for blood due to serious injuries and other medical emergencies. A steep decline in blood donations since the end of May has created the growing gap between the supply and the patient need. 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Now, to make an appointment to give blood, you can visit this website, redcrossblood.org, redcrossblood.org, or you can call 1-800-RED-CROSS. 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

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We're going to have news coming up for you at noon today, but right now I got the Dells and a good sign. 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
2: Some sunny breaks today, and you will notice a little more humidity in the air through the afternoon. There will be the chance of a passing shower or storm. Temperatures will be in the lower 80s. Chance of some heavier downpours in spots tonight as temperatures slowly drop back into the 60s. That humidity remains for one more day tomorrow as a front approaches in the afternoon. A few more showers or storms, highs in the lower 80s, and then mid and upper 70s with sunshine and more comfortable conditions on Thursday. From the Storm Watch 9 Weather Center, I'm meteorologist Kevin Skorupa on 105.9 WMEX FM.
0: It's 73 degrees at WMEX FM.

It's good guy Arnie Ginsberg, and it's time to say woo-woo Ginsberg, because right now we're going to give you another Wemex Forgotten 45 free with your order. Are you ready?

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2: With SRN News, I'm Rich Thomason in Washington. The U.S. military has identified a soldier killed while disarming an Iranian drone in Iraq. Sergeant Michael Emmanuel Swinton of North Carolina will be awarded a Bronze Star, Purple Heart, and Combat Action Badge and will be promoted to Staff Sergeant. Posting on social media, his wife writes, "I will never recover from this." The couple has a young daughter. Two Army soldiers were killed in Jordan on Friday by an Iranian attack, the first U.S. troop deaths from direct Iranian fire since the opening days of the war. The U.S. trade dispute with Canada is heating up, with President Trump announcing plans for 50% tariffs on some Canadian goods.
3: Is a really sweeping tariffs imposed by the United States against certain items imported from Canada. Donald Trump says this is a retaliation for what he called unequal treatment of U.S. cars, dairy, and alcohol. But certain items that are exported from Canada will be exempt from this list, and they include energy, potash, critical minerals, and fish. Now, these new tariffs are going to be delayed, and I think this is significant, by 30 days. So it does allow for some negotiation.
2: The BBC's Peter Bowes. Tropical storm warning extending from the Florida-Alabama line to Louisiana. Tropical storm Bertha building strength in the Gulf of America.
4: Our forecast basically shows it approaching and then moving inland kind of right along the Louisiana coastline here in about 36 to 48 hours. So we're talking basically Wednesday evening into Thursday morning. And then the track takes it basically right along the Gulf Coast, but during this period, it weakens to a tropical depression.
2: The National Weather Service's Philippe Pappin. On Wall Street, the Dow is up 245 points. This is SRN News.

James and Valerie kicking off the lunch hour on this Tuesday, July the 21st here at WMEX-FM and the Dick Taylor Show. And today, you're going to love today. You know what you can have for lunch today? Junk food. Yeah, I don't often say that. You can have junk food today because today is National Junk Food Day. It's the wonder of you. It's the king, Elvis Presley on WMEX.

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Cornelius Brothers and Sister Rose telling us all it's too late to turn back now. Full speed ahead. Here we go. On WMEX.

Jive 5, and I'm a happy man at WMEX-FM. This day in 2016, Ivanka Trump made a speech in support of her father, Donald, at the Republican National Convention, taking the podium as the Beatles' Here Comes the Sun was playing on the speaker system. Now, the estate of George Harrison, George wrote the song, tweeted, "The unauthorized use of Here Comes the Sun at the convention is offensive and against the wishes of the George Harrison estate. Now, if it had been Beware of Darkness, then we may have approved it. Pound Trump yourself." I'm going to play this song because it got me thinking about it. I love this song. George Harrison's Here Comes the Sun. Beatles.

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2: Some sunny breaks today, and you will notice a little more humidity in the air through the afternoon. There will be the chance of a passing shower or storm. Temperatures will be in the lower 80s. Chance of some heavier downpours in spots tonight as temperatures slowly drop back into the 60s. That humidity remains for one more day tomorrow as a front approaches in the afternoon. A few more showers or storms, highs in the lower 80s, and then mid and upper 70s with sunshine and more comfortable conditions on Thursday. From the Stormwatch 9 Weather Center, I'm meteorologist Kevin Skorupa on 105.9 WMEX FM.
0: It's 73 degrees at WMEX FM.

Maggie and our gang, and Sunday will never be the same on the Dick Taylor Tuesday Show. The Rochester Police Department is reminding all residents that electric bicycles, e-bikes, are subject to New Hampshire law, and they're encouraging riders to understand the rules of the road before they head out on these things. Now, under New Hampshire law, electric bicycles are treated the same as traditional bicycles. As a result, riders are not required to have a driver's license, register their bikes, or carry insurance. However, e-bike riders are required to follow the same rules of the road as traditional bicyclists. Now, the Rochester Police Department encourages everyone enjoying this form of transportation to ride safely and become familiar with the applicable laws that exist. Anyone with questions about what they can and can't do on their e-bike, well, contact any on-duty Rochester police officer and ask them. 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
2: Some sunny breaks today, and you will notice a little more humidity in the air through the afternoon. There will be the chance of a passing shower or storm. Temperatures will be in the lower 80s. Chance of some heavier downpours in spots tonight as temperatures slowly drop back into the 60s. That humidity remains for one more day tomorrow as a front approaches in the afternoon. A few more showers or storms, highs in the lower 80s, and then mid and upper 70s with sunshine and more comfortable conditions on Thursday. From the Stormwatch 9 Weather Center, I'm meteorologist Kevin Skorupa on 105.9 WMEX FM.
0: It's 73 degrees at WMEX FM.

Hi, it's Arnie Woo Woo Ginsburg with another Wimex Instant Request for You. Another forgotten 45 you almost did forget.

Our Arnie Woo Woo Ginsburg Forgotten 45 this hour from Dion and the Belmonts. A song called Drip Drop. And the year for that moldy golden oldie is 1963.

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2: 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Another hour of solid gold. How?
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0: And the name of the lady is...
1: Bernadette!
0: Yeah, I thought so. Four Taps, Bernadette. And we kicked off the 1 o'clock hour of the Dick Taylor Tuesday show with the Rolling Stones and I Can't Get No Satisfaction. And the hits just keep on coming with the Eagles and Best of My Love.

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Here's Bobby Vinton and Mr. Lonely.

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2: Chance of some heavier downpours in spots tonight as temperatures slowly drop back into the 60s. That humidity remains for one more day tomorrow as the front approaches in the afternoon. A few more showers or storms, highs in the lower 80s, and then mid and upper 70s with sunshine and more comfortable conditions on Thursday. From the Stormwatch 9 Weather Center, I'm meteorologist Kevin Skorupa on 105.9 WMEX FM.
0: It's 72 degrees at WMEX FM.

Temptations and You're My Everything on the Dick Taylor Tuesday Show. Our Spalding High School class of 1957 is going to hold its 69th class reunion. That's coming up on Thursday, August the 6th at 11:30 a.m. at the Granite Steakhouse, 11 Farmington Road here in Rochester. If you'd like more information about that event, you can contact Donnie Allen. Donnie's number 702-645-0873.

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2: Chance of some heavier downpours in spots tonight. As temperatures slowly drop back into the 60s, that humidity remains for one more day tomorrow as a front approaches in the afternoon. A few more showers or storms, highs in the lower 80s, and then mid and upper 70s with sunshine and more comfortable conditions on Thursday. From the Stormwatch 9 Weather Center, I'm meteorologist Kevin Skorupa on 105.9 WMEX FM.
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clear and all up and down the coastline and the lakes region, nothing pops up those good memories like a good Wemex Forgotten 45.

I'm loving it, as a matter of fact. Jerry and the Pacemakers, I like it. We kicked off the 2 o'clock hour of the Dick Taylor Tuesday Show with Badfinger and Come and Get It. And we want to say happy birthday today to Cat Stevens, singer-songwriter. In 1972, had a big hit single with Morning Has Broken. Cat Stevens converted to the Muslim religion in 1977. And at that time, he changed his name to Yusuf Islam. Gonna play a Cat Stevens song for you and a big hit. Morning Has Broken.

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2: Chance of some heavier downpours in spots tonight as temperatures slowly drop back into the 60s. That humidity remains for one more day tomorrow as the front approaches in the afternoon. A few more showers or storms, highs in the lower 80s, and then mid and upper 70s with sunshine and more comfortable conditions on Thursday. From the Stormwatch 9 Weather Center, I'm meteorologist Kevin Skorupa on 105.9 WMEX FM.
0: It's 72 degrees at WMEX FM.

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Working our way to the 3 o'clock hour in Tim Richmond time. 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
1: 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Their phone number is 603-350-4141. 603-350-4141.
2: Chance of some heavier downpours in spots tonight as temperatures slowly drop back into the 60s. That humidity remains for one more day tomorrow as a front approaches in the afternoon. A few more showers or storms, highs in the lower 80s, and then mid and upper 70s with sunshine and more comfortable conditions on Thursday. From the Stormwatch 9 Weather Center, I'm meteorologist Kevin Skorupa on 105.9 WMEX FM.
0: It's 70 degrees at WMEX FM.

is Arnie Woo Woo Ginsburg. Are you losing your memory? Are you going cuckoo? Let's bring it back right now with another great Wemex Forgotten 45.

That's our Forgotten 45 this hour from Georgia Fame, Ballad of Bonnie and Clyde from 1968. And that's going to do it for me on this Tuesday afternoon. Big Tim Richmond's in next following the 3 o'clock news. Steve West tonight at 7, Brian Battles tonight at midnight. Gary James kicks you off here Wednesday morning at 6 a.m. tomorrow morning. And then I'll be back with more of the most amazing oldies for you. Till then, be good and keep that radio on.

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2: With SRN News, I'm Bob Agnew in Washington. Arizona Republicans are choosing nominees to challenge Democrats in key state offices. Candidates including U.S. Representatives Andy Biggs and David Schweikert all vying to take on Democrat Governor Katie Hobbs. Biggs is endorsed by President Trump and aims to unite the party. Schweikert believes his pro-business approach can win back the voters. Both parties have contested primaries for Schweikert's current House district. House Speaker Mike Johnson tells reporters he's been on the road for 2 weeks now, traveling to districts across the country and hearing from constituents concerned about the rise of Democrat socialists in Congress.
3: Everywhere we go, the American people are seeing and understanding, they're articulated in their own way, the stark contrast between the two sides. As we say all the time, this is not your father's Democratic Party. The chasm between the two sides and their visions for America and what we believe, our principles, our priorities, our platforms, has never been more divergent than it is right now.
2: Johnson describes the country as being at a crossroads in this upcoming midterm election. He says there's a lot riding on it. On Wall Street, the Dow right now up 439 points, the NASDAQ thriving up 355. An update on the latest tropical storm warning from Haya Panjwani.
4: Tropical storm Bertha in the Gulf of Mexico is moving towards the Florida Panhandle and Alabama. The Miami-based National Hurricane Center says that as of early Tuesday, the storm was about 125 miles south of Panama City, Florida, and 200 miles southeast of Mobile, Alabama. Philippe Pappin is a senior hurricane specialist with the center.
5: The current forecast basically shows it approaching and then moving inland kind of right along the Louisiana coastline here in about 36 to 48 hours. So we're talking basically Wednesday evening into Thursday morning. And then the track takes it basically right along the Gulf Coast.
4: Areas of flash flooding will also be possible through Friday. I'm Haya Panjwani.
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That's the Turtles and Eleanor here on 105.9 WMEX FM. It is Tuesday, July the 21st. Good afternoon, Rochester. You've got the Richmond Radio Disaster. It is National Be Someone Day. And it's National Junk Food Day. Good enough. It's Jerry Rafferty in Baker Street on WMEX FM.

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2: Chance of some heavier downpours in spots tonight as temperatures slowly drop back into the 60s. That humidity remains for one more day tomorrow as a front approaches in the afternoon. A few more showers or storms, highs in the lower 80s, and then mid and upper 70s with sunshine and more comfortable conditions on Thursday. From the Stormwatch 9 Weather Center, I'm meteorologist Kevin Skorupa on 105.9 WMEX-FM.
0: It's 70 degrees at 105.9 WMEX-FM.

I gotta tell you, that ship sailed a few years ago. 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
2: Chance of some heavier downpours in spots tonight as temperatures slowly drop back into the 60s. That humidity remains for one more day tomorrow as the front approaches in the afternoon. A few more showers or storms, highs in the lower 80s, and then mid and upper 70s with sunshine and more comfortable conditions on Thursday. From the Storm Watch 9 Weather Center, I'm meteorologist Kevin Skorupa on 105.9 WMEX FM.
0: It's 71 degrees at 105.9 WMEX FM.

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2: With SRN News, I'm Bob Agnew in Washington. President Trump is discussing diplomacy in the Middle East, and we get an update on those talks from correspondent Willie Nelson at the White House.
3: While sitting alongside Lebanese President Joseph Aoun, President Trump said he would be willing to speak with Hezbollah as part of an effort to bring greater peace and stability to the Middle East.
4: But I would speak to Hezbollah, and I speak to everybody. I'll speak to people that a lot of people think I shouldn't be speaking to, and things work out. I would say this, if the president wanted me to speak to Hezbollah, you know, he's lived with Hezbollah for a long time, and if the president wanted me to speak to Hezbollah, I would.
3: Hezbollah remains a U.S.-designated foreign terrorist organization. Willie Nelson, The White House.
2: Tropical Storm Bertha strengthened in the Gulf of America. National Hurricane Center specialist Philippe Pappin.
5: There is even some chance the system's just going to completely dissipate before the end of the week as it kind of slides along the Gulf Coast of Louisiana, potentially getting into Texas, producing some heavy rainfall, but expecting a much weaker system when it gets to that area.
2: Republicans desperate to hang on to control of Congress after the midterms. House Majority Leader Steve Scalise warns Democratic Socialists have some big changes in mind if they
6: win. What do they want to do? They want chaos. They want power is ultimately what they want. They can't articulate a real clear agenda for the American people because they've been fighting us on all the things that would actually work to lower costs.
2: House Speaker Mike Johnson says the country's at a crossroads and he questions if voters are going to elect all the socialists on the ballot in November or maintain democracy.
7: As I've said here many times and I say across the country, you know, a few decades ago, Republicans and Democrats in Congress are arguing over marginal tax rates and shades of regulation. Now we are quite literally in a contest to determine whether we're going to maintain our status as the world's great superpower, the greatest nation in the history of the world, as a constitutional republic, or we're going to tear that down to the foundation like the communist Democrats want to do and go down this dark road of Marxism.
2: This is House Speaker Mike Johnson, and this is SRN News.
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0: They call him the Silver Fox. That's Charlie Rich. I'm Tim Richmond. 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
1: 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Their phone number is 603-350-4141. 603-350-4141.
2: Chance of some heavier downpours in spots tonight as temperatures slowly drop back into the 60s. That humidity remains for one more day tomorrow as a front approaches in the afternoon. A few more showers or storms, highs in the lower 80s, and then mid and upper 70s with sunshine and more comfortable conditions on Thursday. From the Storm Watch 9 Weather Center, I'm meteorologist Kevin Skorupa on 105.9 WMEX FM.
0: It's 72 degrees at 105.9 WMEX FM.

Ginger Baker, Jack Bruce, and Eric Clapton teaming up with Cream. 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
1: Chance of some heavier downpours in spots tonight as temperatures slowly drop back into the 60s. That humidity remains for one more day tomorrow as a front approaches in the afternoon. A few more showers or storms, highs in the lower 80s, and then mid and upper 70s with sunshine and more comfortable conditions on Thursday. From the Stormwatch 9 Weather Center, I'm meteorologist Kevin Skorupa on 105.9 WMEX FM.

it's Arnie Woo Woo Ginsburg with another Wimex Instant Request for You. Another forgotten 45 you almost did forget.

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1: With SRN News, I'm Bob Agnew in Washington. The president is welcoming another world leader to the White House today. The president continuing to promise that every soldier's death caused by Iran, meanwhile, will be avenged.
2: The U.S. military striking targets in Iran for a 10th night in a row in retaliation for Iran attacking a base in Jordan and killing three U.S. soldiers, including a 19-year-old woman from Carrollton, Texas, and a 25-year-old man from Hawaii.
3: We feel very badly, but, you know, those great people, those great patriots were out there fighting that Iran cannot have a nuclear weapon.
2: Laura Winters reporting.
1: And Tropical Storm Bertha strengthened in the Gulf of America and was moving slowly toward the Florida Panhandle and Alabama. We get this forecast from Philip Pappen at the National Hurricane Center.
4: We do have tropical storm watches and warnings in effect for portions of the Florida Panhandle, coastal Alabama, Mississippi, and then also the Louisiana coastline. In fact, the city of New Orleans, the metro area, is currently under a tropical storm watch.
1: House Majority Leader Steve Scalise warns Democrat socialists are on the ballot this November.
5: And you're seeing it play out in cities like New York, but it's coming to a town near you.
1: Eddie says it's important Republicans turn out to vote. The Women's Tennis Association introducing one-off mandatory gene testing for all players.
6: It's a requirement to compete at the 2028 Los Angeles Olympics. The WTA has updated its women's eligibility policy to include gender screening based on biological sex this week to preserve the integrity of women's professional tennis and maintain fair competition conditions for all players. The new policy takes the organization in line with the eligibility policy introduced by the IOC in March to align with President Trump's executive order on sports ahead of the 2028 Olympics. Keith Peters, Washington.
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8: 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Another hour of...

Oh, the king of rock and roll down in the jungle room. Just a hunk of burning love here on WMEX FM. I'm Tim Richmond. Here's Diana Ross and the Supremes.

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2: Chance of some heavier downpours in spots tonight as temperatures slowly drop back into the 60s. That humidity remains for one more day tomorrow as the front approaches in the afternoon. A few more showers or storms, highs in the lower 80s, and then mid and upper 70s with sunshine and more comfortable conditions on Thursday. From the Storm Watch 9 Weather Center, I'm meteorologist Kevin Skorupa on 105.9 WMEX FM.
0: It's 70 degrees at 105.9 WMEX FM.

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Oh, mercy, mercy me. Here's Robert Palmer with his take on Marvin Gaye's song.

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Neon signs are flashing, taxi cabs and buses passing through the night. A distant moaning of a train seems to play a sad

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0: That's Tina Turner, and we don't need another hero. We can always use another hero. Just about 10 minutes or so away from 6 o'clock, the weather's coming up.
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2: Chance of some heavier downpours in spots tonight as temperatures slowly drop back into the 60s. That humidity remains for one more day tomorrow as a front approaches in the afternoon. A few more showers or storms, highs in the lower 80s, and then mid and upper 70s with sunshine and more comfortable conditions on Thursday. From the Stormwatch 9 Weather Center, I'm meteorologist Kevin Skorupa on 105.9 WMEX FM.
0: It's 69 degrees at 105.9 WMEX FM.

1971 Gold, eighth day, and she's not just another woman. Nah, she's a super freak. Here's Rick James on WMEX-FM.

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2: With SRN News, I'm Keith Peters in Washington. 10 nights of U.S. airstrikes have yet to convince Iran to ease its grip on the Strait of Hormuz. More from correspondent Ben Thomas.
3: U.S. military footage of warplanes taking off and targets in Iran being hit early Tuesday. The aim to further degrade Iranian military capabilities used to attack commercial shipping in the Strait of Hormuz. And Tehran again struck back, attacking a tanker in the strait, forcing its crew to abandon ship.
4: The punitive nature of these strikes.
3: Jason Campbell at the Middle East Institute.
4: If they were going to pull the regime to the negotiating table under better terms, I think that would have happened by now.
3: Pakistan continues to press its diplomatic efforts. I'm Ben Thomas.
2: President Trump says he'll allow American carriers to resume direct flights to Lebanon more than 40 years after the U.S. suspended the route. Mr. Trump is also pledging support for Lebanon following months of conflict between Israel and the Lebanese militant group Hezbollah. National Hurricane Center's senior hurricane specialist Philippe Papin says Tropical Storm Bertha will move into the south between Wednesday and Thursday.
5: Current forecast basically shows it approaching and then moving inland kind of right along the Louisiana coastline here in about 36 to 48 hours. So we're talking basically Wednesday evening into Thursday morning. And then the track takes it basically right along the Gulf Coast. But during this period, it weakens to a tropical depression.
2: Authorities in Mississippi, Louisiana, and Florida have opened sites to provide sandbags. Red flag warnings are posted along some Gulf Coast beaches advising swimmers about the dangers of riptides. On Wall Street, the Dow by 385 points, the NASDAQ rose 329. This is SRN News.
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2: Chance of some heavier downpours in spots tonight as temperatures slowly drop back into the 60s. That humidity remains for one more day tomorrow as the front approaches in the afternoon. A few more showers or storms, highs in the lower 80s, and then mid and upper 70s with sunshine and more comfortable conditions on Thursday. From the Stormwatch 9 Weather Center, I'm meteorologist Kevin Skorupa on 105.9 WMEX FM.
0: It's 68 degrees at 105.9 WMEX FM.

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1: 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Their phone number is 603-350-4141. 603-350-4141.
2: Chance of some heavier downpours in spots tonight as temperatures slowly drop back into the 60s. That humidity remains for one more day tomorrow as a front approaches in the afternoon. A few more showers or storms, highs in the lower 80s, and then mid and upper 70s with sunshine and more comfortable conditions on Thursday. From the Stormwatch 9 Weather Center, I'm meteorologist Kevin Skorupa on 105.9 WMEX FM.
0: It's 66 degrees at 105.9 WMEX FM.

That's Mel Carter with our Forgotten 45. Steve West is up next with more of the most amazing oldies. Good Lord, management willing, I will see you tomorrow at 3, right after Dick Taylor. Have a good one.

0: 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Have a great evening. 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
2: Chance of some heavier downpours in spots tonight as temperatures slowly drop back into the 60s. That humidity remains for one more day tomorrow as a front approaches in the afternoon. A few more showers or storms, highs in the lower 80s, and then mid and upper 70s with sunshine and more comfortable conditions on Thursday. From the Stormwatch 9 Weather Center, I'm meteorologist Kevin Skorupa on 105.9 WMEX FM.
0: It's 64 degrees.

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2: Chance of some heavier downpours in spots tonight as temperatures slowly drop back into the 60s. That humidity remains for one more day tomorrow as the front approaches in the afternoon. A few more showers or storms, highs in the lower 80s, and then mid and upper 70s with sunshine and more comfortable conditions on Thursday. From the Stormwatch 9 Weather Center, I'm meteorologist Kevin Skorupa on 105.9 WMEX FM.
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